sure who have told you they would give you the world for a toy. All I have are these arms to enfold you and a love tie.

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If I did.

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If I can just find this million.

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1: Je m'en fous, je m'en fous, je m'en fous.

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0: 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Don't worry, be happy. Bonjour, this is Harry Connick Jr. Anything goes on Crooner Radio. Tout va bien. This is Good Morning Crooners, 6h-9h. Have a good time.
1: I was born to make you happy. I think it's just my style. 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

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But can I say I think about you lots? 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Things that I can't say to you are written even better. 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
1: It's very clear, our love is here to stay. 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

14-18h, c'est cool. 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I just got an invitation to the mail. 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
0: You're Waldorf Salad.
1: Oh, no, no, let me say it. You're the top.
0: Me too?
1: That's

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0: You're Whistler's mother.
2: Mama.
1: Sorry. You're Cannon Bear.
0: Let's see. You're a rose.
1: That is sweet. You're Inferno's Dante.
0: That's a very intellectual reference. You're the nose.
2: Watch it.
0: I mean.
2: What?
0: On the great Durante.
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1: Last summer we had the pleasure of being in Brazil. Before we begin, first there must be lights, music, and of course, girls. Now in Brazil, when the natives wanted something very badly, they wanted to pray in Latin for it. But since they could not speak it, they made up words that had a Latin sound. And it sounded something like this.